0: this morning. Police and emergency services were called to the scene on Main Road before 9 a.m, with one person being assessed for what are believed to be non-life-threatening injuries. New international testings found today's Aussie teenagers are up to 2 years behind students of the same age 20 years ago. The Program for International Student Assessment revealing our national maths and reading scores have hit record lows, while on a local level, Tasmania's results were the second lowest in the country, above only the NT. Federal Education Minister Jason Clare told the ABC reforms are now underway, but they probably should have started a decade ago.
1: I think we need to start with maths, mathematics. Maths is sequential. If you don't learn it in the right order, and if you don't get the basics right at the start, you can fall behind and never catch up. And when ministers next meet, we'll receive and consider recommendations about how we reform the maths curriculum.
0: Tasmanian State Parliament's back again this hour with debate to resume today on the Rockliffe government's proposed gun reform legislation. As it stands, one independent MP appears to hold the deciding vote on whether or not the bill will be amended to include individual ownership caps. The Liberals, Shooters, Fishers and Farmers MP Carlo DeFalco, Independents David O'Byrne and Craig Garland are all against the change, while the Yes camp consists of Labor, the Greens and Independents Christy Johnson, Peter George and Helen Burnett. The outlier being Bass MP George Raze, who's yet to openly back either side. Greater Hobart's population has the potential to increase by more than 75,000 in the next 25 years, while Launceston's could grow by another 20K, creating new economic and investment opportunities and easing pressure on overcrowded mainland centres, if the federal government gets its immigration strategy right. That's according to the Regional Australia Institute, which says Canberra needs to consider refocusing future growth on places like Tasmania.
2: We're currently on a pathway towards having a handful of very, very large capital cities, very uneven spread of population growth across the country, whereas we know there are incredible economic opportunities in regional Australia, growing numbers of jobs that are going unfilled. There's huge demand from a lot of regional communities to grow their populations.
0: Simon Pryor from the Institute there. And Aussie retirees are tipped to spend around $121 billion from their superannuation this year. The Super Members Council finding the biggest expenses are likely to be food and drinks, followed by transport and holidays.
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0: In sport, retirement hasn't lasted long for Steel Sidebottom. Less than a fortnight after calling time on his decorated AFL career, the former Collingwood star's been recruited by North Melbourne. The 35-year-old will sit on the panel responsible for finding the club's next senior coach. And Aryna Sabalenka is one step closer to becoming the first woman to take out the US Open three times since Serena Williams. The world number one surging into the semi-finals with a three-set win over Linda Noskova. That's the latest from the newsroom. I'm Britt Aylin.
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1: Good morning, I'm Britt Anglin. Tasmania's report card is in and it's not looking good. New data shows Australian students have recorded their lowest ever scores in maths and reading. The latest results from the Program for International Student Testing found Aussie kids' math skills are now more than 2 years behind where they were 2 decades ago, while literacy has also declined. And here in Tasmania, local scores were the second lowest in the nation, above only the NT. Federal Education Minister Jason Clare has told the ABC a lot of things have changed in the past 2 decades.
2: Technology can be used as a crutch in the classroom, or it also can be a distraction. We've taken mobile phones, personal phones, out of schools, but you go into the average classroom today and you'll see tablets and laptops on every desk in every classroom.
1: The company behind a trio of controversial artificial intelligence data centre developments has been announced as the newest foundation major partner for the Tasmania Devils. Firmus Technologies has signed on for 6 years. Its logo to feature on the coach's uniform as well as the playing shorts for the AFL, AFLW, VFL and VFLW teams. The agreement will also see the tech company join the Devils in supporting community initiatives across the state, with those programs to be developed in the coming months. Firmus is currently building an AI data centre at St Leonard's, with future facilities in the works for Bell Bay and Wesley Vale. The Prime Minister is rejecting claims a crackdown on addictive algorithms is a form of censorship. Canberra's proposed My Feed, My Way laws would force social media platforms to allow users to opt out of algorithms amid concerns of explicit and harmful content being placed directly into our feeds. Anthony Albanese telling Nine it's about having a say in what you see.
3: This isn't about censorship. This isn't about giving Annika Wells power. This is about giving your listeners power and people on their devices having the power to either opt in or opt out.
1: Israel's announced it'll be shutting the UK's consulate in Jerusalem after the British Foreign Minister accused the Israeli government of turning a blind eye to the ethnic cleansing of Palestinians by settlers in the occupied West Bank. The UK has banned all trade with the settlements. And it's Men's Shed Week, with men's sheds across Tasmania being celebrated for their positive impacts on mental health. National Men's Shed Executive Officer David Helmer says the local groups provide not just a sense of belonging, they also support mentoring, skill sharing and help for local communities.
4: We surveyed 250 sheds in the last year and we worked out there's roughly about 200,000 hours just between those 250 sheds put into volunteering. But I think what's most important is the vast majority of them, I think it was like 99%, feel like it's improving their health and well-being.
0: 7HO River Sport.
1: In sport, Aryna Sabalenka has edged into the final four at the US Open, the world number one defeating Linda Noskova in a three-set quarterfinals win this morning.
5: What a battle. What an incredible player she is. And I'm speechless right now because I was pushing myself to the limit of this match, especially in the third set.
1: Adam Zampa's signed for the Hobart Hurricanes for the next two Big Bash seasons. The Canes will become the leg spin bowler's fifth franchise throughout his time in the comp. And it's still too early to call as to whether Hobart's Alana Smith will take to the court in the early hours of tomorrow morning to play with the Opals in the FIBA World Cup campaign in Berlin. The injured forward didn't play in the last game, while newly minted Tasmanian jewel Steph Reid had less than a minute of court time. The Aussies finished second in Group C and will now go head-to-head with Italy, who came third in Group D, with tip-off at 4:45 a.m. tomorrow our time. That is the latest in news and sport. I'm Britt Aylin.
0: 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Made in Hobart, 7 days a week. Here's another hour of the biggest variety from the 70s to now on DAB+. This is 7HO River, 100% variety.

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1: He's found some space, takes the mark, plays on and slots it straight through. Oh, what a finish!
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11: Good afternoon, I'm Jane Drew. The Tasmania Devils Football Club has announced artificial intelligence company Firmus Technologies as its newest foundation major partner. The six-year partnership will see the tech firm's branding featured on coaches' uniforms and players' shorts. Firmus is currently building an AI data centre in the Launceston suburb of St Leonards and recently received council approval for a second facility at Bell Bay, despite vocal opposition within the local community. It's also seeking to construct a third centre at Wesley Vale in the state's northwest. Two new locations across the state have now recorded cases of the H5 bird flu. A forest raven testing positive in Morbana in the northwest and a peregrine falcon in Pipers River in the north of the state. The number of H5 bird flu events in Tasmania is now 33. The Reserve Bank's Deputy Governor says inflation remains a problem in Australia, ahead of another expected rate hike later in the month. Andrew Houser has told 7:30 all other aspects of the economy are going to plan.
12: We've got growth roughly at trend. We have unemployment near historic lows. So there's a lot to like about the Australian economy. But we have one big problem, and that's inflation.
11: Tomorrow is World Suicide Prevention Day, with Lifeline inviting Launceston residents for an early morning walk through City Park. The organisation's Anna Brooks says the Out of the Shadows events, which are being held across the country, aim to raise awareness.
13: Very sadly, each and every day in Australia, we lose 9 lives to suicide. The 9 kilometres is a reflection of that fact, and also an opportunity for us to reflect on the importance of everyone being aware of this issue and working together to make it okay to reach out for help.
11: The Launceston event begins at 6 a.m. Aussie teenagers have ranked among the world's worst for classroom behaviour, with new international data showing high levels of bullying, disruption and skipping school. Despite this, Aussie students punching above their weight when it comes to results, finishing 11th in the world for reading and science and 17th when it comes to maths. And Tasmania is now the most expensive place in Australia to grab a cuppa, according to HeyU and Westpac's DataX's Daily Brew Report. It says a cup of barista coffee in our state will set you back an average of $5.44, which is 75 cents higher than the national average.
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11: Checking sport, and one of the AFL's great ball winners is calling time. Injury-plagued Adam Treloar has retired after the Western Bulldogs decided not to offer him a contract for next season. The 33-year-old finishes with 263 games for GWS, Collingwood and the Bulldogs. And no word yet on Hobart's Alana Smith as the Australian Opals prepare to take on Italy in the qualifier of the FIBA World Cup. The injured forward being managed day by day. The fixture tips off at 4:45 tomorrow morning.
14: 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Made in Hobart, 7 days a week.
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15: Good afternoon, I'm Jane Drew. The government's proposed statewide 5% short-stay accommodation levy has been voted down today. The 2024 Liberal election promise voted against by a number of Upper House Labor and Independent MPs. The government claims it would have mostly been paid for by interstate and international visitors, saying the cash could have gone to supporting first home buyers. The Tasmania Devils Football Club has announced the company behind multiple controversial artificial intelligence data centre developments as its new major partner. Ebony Ablett reports.
1: Firmus Technologies was founded in Tasmania in 2019. The company is behind an AI data centre at St Leonard's in the north, as well as two currently proposed for the Georgetown and La Trobe council areas. The deal will see Firmus's logo on the uniform of coach Ken Hinckley, as well as the shorts of players in the AFL, AFLW, VFL and VFLW sides. The partnership is set to last for 6 years. The two to also team up to support community initiatives across the state. Devils CEO Brendan Gales says the deal will help set the club up for success, recognising the unique story they can offer on a national scale.
15: Fresh scrutiny is being directed at US and Israeli military action in Iran. Amnesty International says three strikes carried out on Tehran in March may amount to war crimes. The organisation now demanding independent investigations. Launceston residents are encouraged to take a walk around City Park tomorrow morning to mark World Suicide Prevention Day. The Out of the Shadows Walk is an annual event to remember those we've lost to suicide and shine a light on the importance of connection, compassion and hope. Dr. Anna Brooks from Lifeline says it's one of many walks being held across the country.
8: Human connection is incredibly protective. By getting people physically to come together, walk together, it's an enormous visual sign of the support that's out there for people who are doing it tough, but it's also a real life opportunity to show what human connection looks like.
15: Those attending the Launceston event are asked to arrive at 5:45 for a 6 a.m. start. The number of bird flu events in the state has risen to 33 as cases are detected in two new locations. A peregrine falcon in Pipers River in the north of the state testing positive, as well as a forest raven discovered in Morbana in the northwest. Both species have previously recorded detections. State Incident Controller Justin Helmich says recommended housing measures for poultry and captive birds are currently in place in Tasmania to reduce the likelihood of spread to the poultry industry. And almost 7 in 10 Aussies are looking at spending to make their home more energy efficient. The latest energy report from PropTrack has found 69% plan to invest in energy efficiency upgrades within the next 5 years. Home batteries and solar among the most popular upgrades.
0: 7HR River Sport.
15: Checking sport, and bowler Adam Zampa has been launched as the Hobart Hurricanes' newest signing for BBL 16 and 17 to be the fifth franchise he's played for in the competition. Zampa says he regularly holidays in Tasmania and has good relationships with many of the Canes players, excited to make the switch.
16: These guys have got international experience. They've played a lot of franchise cricket. They've played a lot of cricket together. So I think being able to seamlessly join a group where you don't feel like you have to try too hard to make an impact is also important in the decision.
15: And Adam Treloar is hanging up the boots, ending a 16-year AFL career. The 33-year-old has played 263 games for GWS, Pies and Dogs.
17: I've played all my junior footy for Noble Park, and all I ever wanted to do was make my friends and family proud going through the junior ranks. So I pinch myself knowing that at the end of 2010, I relocated to Sydney and started my footy journey.
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11: Good afternoon, I'm Jane Drew. Fresh locations for bird flu in the state as the spread continues. A peregrine falcon in Pipers River in the north testing positive, as well as a forest raven discovered in Morbana in the northwest. Both species have previously recorded detections. The number of H5 bird flu events in the state is now 33. Incident controller Justin Helmich says the disease is likely present throughout the Tasmanian environment. The Greens are accusing the government of keeping Tasmanians in the dark when it comes to data centre development. Fresh documents revealing 10 data centres are currently in the pipeline for the state. The Greens' Tabitha Badger saying the public should be looped in ahead of development applications.
12: The fact that this is only coming out today and it is partial information, but certainly Tasmanians have so many more questions that they have a right to be answered. At the end of the day, these developers are coming to Tasmania. They're consuming Tasmania's energy, Tasmania's water. And
11: earlier this week, the government released its draft expectations for data centres and AI infrastructure. Australia is being warned not to hit US tech giants with massive fines if they don't make their platform safe. The federal government moving to fine social media platforms up to $100 million if they don't remove harmful content. A statement from the White House saying the move is extortion. The government's proposed statewide 5% short-stay accommodation levy has failed to pass the upper house in its final vote. The government claims it would have mostly been paid for by interstate and international visitors, saying the cash could have gone to supporting first home buyers. Lifeline is calling on Launceston locals to step out of the shadows tomorrow morning. The event marks World Suicide Prevention Day, remembering those we've lost and shining a light on the importance of connection, compassion and hope. Spokesperson Anna Brooks says Lifeline supports people every day.
13: Every single day, we have around 4,000 people reaching out for support to our helpline services. So there's a lot of people reaching out for support and a lot of amazing crisis supporters who are providing that through Lifeline.
11: Tomorrow's walk will be held at City Park, with participants asked to arrive at 5:45 for a 6 a.m. start. And a P-plater has been fined more than $1,000 after he was allegedly caught steering with his knees while buttering a bagel in Queensland this week. Police say the 29-year-old told officers he was hungry when he was pulled over on Monday.
0: 7HR River Sport.
11: Checking sport, and Adam Treloar has announced his retirement from the AFL after 263 games. The 33-year-old debuted for the Giants in 2012 before moving to Collingwood. But it's at Western Bulldogs where the midfielder found his home.
14: The best fan base, the best people, great family club, a club that I'll support for the rest of my life. That's why the decision to not want to pursue elsewhere, because I wanted to obviously finish here and be at this footy club, was something I wanted to be really proud of.
11: And the Hobart Hurricanes have announced Adam Zampa will join the side for the next two campaigns. Zampa, who spent the past three seasons with the Melbourne Renegades, says he has an affection towards Tasmania, which made the choice easier.
15: I'm happy with my decision. Like, I think as soon as embargo lifted, I was pretty keen to sign with Hobart. So there wasn't really much of that discussion happening. I think I've made a really good choice. I'm excited about it.
0: 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Made in Hobart, 7 days a week.
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9: Good afternoon, I'm Jane Drew. A bill to introduce a 5% levy on short-stay accommodation has been defeated in the upper house today.
10: Here we are, first attempt to get own source revenue, and might I add, 80% plus of which would have come from international and interstate people, so it wouldn't have been a tax burden on our fellow Tasmanians, and they vote against it.
9: Treasurer Erica Betts there. It was voted down by Labor and independent MLCs, claiming the bill didn't go far enough to solve the rental and housing crisis. Two new locations across the state have now recorded cases of the H5 bird flu, bringing the total number of events to 33. A forest raven has tested positive in Morbana in the northwest and a peregrine falcon in Pipers River in the north. Incident controller Justin Helmich says the disease is likely present throughout the Tasmanian environment. Minister Felix Ellis says he's disappointed by La Trobe Council's push to have the development application for a data centre in the northwest assessed as a major project.
1: Certainly the planning scheme we think is something that applies quite well in these cases, and so ultimately the assessment is that this wouldn't reach major project status and that it's appropriate to be assessed by council in the usual way.
9: Mayor Peter Fresney says Council's position is not about being for or against AI technology or investment, rather calling for framework that is fit for purpose. Men's sheds are being recognised for the immense impact they've had on local communities, not just here but around the world. As we mark Men's Shed Week, the Aussie-born idea has now spread to 12 countries, including the US and the UK. David Helmers says their main goal is to help men maintain a sense of purpose, especially when they're no longer in full-time work.
11: The social world is very closely intertwined with their working life, and once they're out of work, they are at much higher risk of becoming socially isolated, and that is a trigger point for other chronic diseases to follow on from. So we're preventing a lot of the problems from happening.
9: You can find a men's shed near you at mensshed.org. Elsewhere, and a Melbourne council has banned smart glasses from its leisure centres, playgrounds and childcare centres. The city of Yarra voted to ban the wearable devices over concerns about vulnerable members of the community being filmed, with only those who are hearing or visually impaired the exception to the rule. It's the second council to implement the rule after the Brisbane council last month. And the Tasmanian Devils have announced the company behind a trio of controversial artificial intelligence data centre developments as the newest foundation major partner. Firmus Technologies has signed on for 6 years, its logo to feature on the coach's uniform, as well as the playing shorts for the AFL, AFLW, VFL and VFLW teams.
0: 7HO River Sport.
9: Checking sport, and bowler Adam Zampa has been launched as the Hobart Hurricanes' newest signing for BBL 16 and 17 to be the fifth franchise he's played for in the competition. Zampa says he regularly holidays in Tasmania and has good relationships with many of the Canes players. Excited to make the switch.
12: These guys have got international experience. They've played a lot of franchise cricket. They've played a lot of cricket together. So I think being able to seamlessly join a group where you don't feel like you have to try too hard to make an impact is also important in the decision.
9: Socceroos coach Tony Popovich has knocked back a long-term deal to stay in charge of Australia through to the 2030 World Cup, revealing he turned down a 4-year contract extension, instead signing on only until the end of the 2027 Asian Cup. And it's still too early to call as to whether Hobart's Alana Smith will take to the court in the early hours of tomorrow morning as part of the Opel's FIBA World Cup campaign in Berlin. The injured forward didn't play in the last game, while newly minted Tasmanian Jules Steph Reid had less than a minute of court time. The Aussies finished second in Group C and will now go head-to-head with Italy, who came third in Group D, with tip-off at 4:45 a.m. tomorrow our time.
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10: Good afternoon, I'm Jane Drew. The Greens are accusing the government of keeping Tasmanians in the dark when it comes to data centre development. Documents tabled in Parliament revealing a number of new confidential projects being explored in the state.
11: Now we are just learning today of six new proposals, two of which are looking at between 200 to 300 megawatts of Tasmania's power. We've got one listed as a potential site in the northwest. This is the stage when Tasmanians need to be told about what's actually happening.
10: Greens MP Tabitha Badger there. It comes as Firmus Technologies' three projects are expected to consume 30% of the state's power once operational. Meantime, the Premier says the sector will create jobs. The number of bird flu events in the state has risen to 33 as cases are detected in two new locations. A peregrine falcon in Pipers River in the north of the state testing positive, as well as a forest raven discovered in Morbana in the northwest. Both species have previously recorded detections. State Incident Controller Justin Helmich says recommended housing measures for poultry and captive birds are currently in place in Tasmania to reduce the likelihood of spread to the industry. Australian students are falling further behind in the classroom. A major global education study has found maths and reading results have dropped to record lows. The Program for International Student Assessment shows today students are more than 2 years behind earlier cohorts in maths, while science performance has also slipped. Education Minister Jason Clare on the ABC says technology is playing a big part.
12: I think you can draw a line between this and the ubiquitousness of technology. You think about this, this is a test for 15-year-olds for 91 countries around the world. We're seeing the same sort of trends in most countries.
10: A new six-year partnership between the Devils and Firmus Technologies has been announced today. Minister Felix Ellis with this response over questions the company is trying to buy a social licence.
13: What I would say is it's great to see more companies jumping on board with the Devils. The Devils, like we've been saying, is a great opportunity for the state. It's great to see that there's a range of different support from businesses like Cadbury's, Blunston, Firmus.
10: And Australia is being warned not to hit US tech giants with massive fines if they don't make their platform safe. The federal government moving to fine social media platforms up to $100 million if they don't remove harmful content. A statement from the White House saying the move is extortion.
0: 7HO River Sport.
10: Checking sport, and one of the AFL's great ball winners is calling time. Injury-plagued Adam Treloar has retired after the Western Bulldogs decided not to offer him a contract for next season. The 33-year-old finishes with 263 games for GWS, Collingwood and the Bulldogs. And no word yet on Hobart's Alana Smith as the Australian Opals prepare to take on Italy in the qualifier of the FIBA World Cup, the injured forward being managed day by day. The fixture tips off at 4:45 tomorrow morning.
0: 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Made in Hobart, 7 days a week.
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13: Good afternoon, I'm Jane Drew. Revelations today that six new data centre projects are being explored in the state, according to documents tabled in Parliament. The proponents have not been named, but documents show two projects are in the feasibility stage, while the others are in the concept phase. The Greens questioning where the energy will come from.
14: Absolutely no binding obligations whatsoever on these proponents when they come to Tasmania. We've got Firmus looking and asking for 450 megawatts of power from hydro. At the moment, they've only got a three-year contract with Aurora Energy for 104 megawatts. In fact, they've got a deal longer with the Tasmanian Devil AFL team than they do with an energy provider.
13: Greens MP, Tabitha Badger there. The government's proposed statewide 5% short-stay accommodation levy has failed to pass the upper house in its final vote. The Liberals labelling the result hypocrisy, saying the revenue-raising measure should have been supported and that it would have mostly been paid for by interstate and international visitors. Opponents saying the bill didn't go far enough to solve the rental crisis. Victoria currently has a short-stay levy of 7.5%. The Federal Energy Minister has rejected allegations of fraud in the government's cheaper home battery scheme. Chris Bowen was pushed in Parliament today to guarantee the safety of the batteries installed under the program. He says just 0.04% of installations over the past 12 months have been the subject of complaints.
15: What I can guarantee is that every single cheaper home battery has been installed under the small-scale renewable energy scheme, which is one of the world's most rigorous schemes for compliance, which has been operating under governments of both persuasions. And
13: bird flu has been recorded in two new locations in the state as the spread continues. A peregrine falcon in Piper's River in the north testing positive, as well as a forest raven discovered in Morbana in the northwest. Both species have previously recorded detections. Incident controller Justin Helmich says the disease is likely present throughout the Tasmanian environment. Minister Felix Ellis has brushed off claims of sports washing as the Tassie Devils sign a six-year partnership deal with Firmus Technologies, the company behind a number of data centres in the state.
16: I think the Devils have really galvanised people from all walks of life in Tasmania and around the country and around the world as well. So the more businesses that jump on board with the Devils, we think that's a great outcome.
13: And a P-plater has been fined more than $1,000 after he was allegedly caught steering with his knees while buttering a bagel in Queensland this week. Police say the 29-year-old told officers he was hungry when he was pulled over on Monday.
0: 7HR River Sport.
13: Checking sport, and Adam Treloar is hanging up the boots, ending a 16-year AFL career. The 33-year-old has played 263 games for GWS, Pies and Dogs.
17: I've played all my junior footy for Noble Park, and all I ever wanted to do was make my friends and family proud going through the junior ranks. So I pinched myself knowing that at the end of 2010, I relocated to Sydney and started my footy journey.
13: And the Hobart Hurricanes have announced Adam Zampa will join the side for the next two campaigns. Zampa, who spent the past three seasons with the Melbourne Renegades, says he has an affection towards Tasmania, which made the choice easier.
18: I'm happy with my decision. Like, I think as soon as embargo lifted, I was pretty keen to sign with Hobart. So there wasn't really much of that discussion happening. I think I've made a really good choice. I'm excited about it.
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5: Hi, I'm Rana Hussein. Aryna Sabalenka remains on track for a US Open three-peat. The world number one survived two tie breaks in the three-set thriller over Linda Noskova to reach the semis.
6: I thought that's it. The match is over, and probably that's what helped me to kind of like feel loose.
5: On nine, the NRLW will trial a smaller ball in this weekend's clash between the Sharks and the Dragons. Officials will assess whether the modified footy improves handling and kicking. And the Opals face Italy early tomorrow in a must-win clash at the FIBA Women's World Cup.
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12: Good evening, I'm Jane Drew. The Greens are accusing the government of keeping Tasmanians in the dark when it comes to data centre development. Fresh documents revealing six new confidential projects are being explored in the state, on top of Firmus Technologies' three sites in the north and a small centre in Burnie that has already been approved. The Greens' Tabitha Badger saying the public should be looped in ahead of development applications.
13: The fact that this is only coming out today and it is partial information, but certainly Tasmanians have so many more questions that they have a right to be answered. At the end of the day, these developers are coming to Tasmania. They're consuming Tasmania's energy, Tasmania's water. And
12: the father of Callum and Jake Robinson has given an emotional testimony at the trial of his son's killers. The brothers killed in Mexico 2 years ago for their tyres and mobile phones. Martin Robinson spent an hour telling the court how he and his wife found out they were missing and how they had to identify their bodies when arriving in Tijuana. The Legislative Council has rejected the Liberals' 5% short-stay levy bill. Treasurer Erica Betts labelling the outcome hypocrisy, saying the revenue-raising measure should have been supported.
14: The hypocrisy, their double-speak, their forked tongue is there for all to see.
12: More than 1,700 homes in the state have been lost to short-stay accommodation over the last 5 years. Launceston residents are encouraged to take a walk around City Park tomorrow morning to mark World Suicide Prevention Day. The Out of the Shadows Walk is an annual event to remember those we've lost to suicide and shine a light on the importance of connection, compassion and hope. Dr. Anna Brooks from Lifeline says it's one of many walks being held across the country.
15: Human connection is incredibly protective. By getting people physically to come together, walk together, it's an enormous visual sign of the support that's out there for people who are doing it tough. But it's also a real life opportunity to show what human connection looks like.
12: Those attending the Launceston event are asked to arrive at 5:45 a.m. for a 6 a.m. start. And Aussie travellers have been left stranded and hundreds of flights cancelled after an air traffic control failure across the UK. The fault has been fixed, however, the airlines are now working through a major backlog with more delays expected.
0: 7HO River Sport.
12: Checking sport, and Adam Treloar is hanging up the boots, ending a 16-year AFL career. The 33-year-old has played 263 games for GWS, Pies and Dogs.
16: I've played all my junior footy for Noble Park, and all I ever wanted to do was make my friends and family proud going through the junior ranks. So I pinch myself knowing that at the end of 2010, I relocated to Sydney and started my footy journey.
12: And the Hobart Hurricanes have announced Adam Zampa will join the side for the next two campaigns. Zampa, who spent the past three seasons with the Melbourne Renegades, says he has an affection towards Tasmania, which made the choice easier.
17: I'm happy with my decision. Like, I think as soon as embargo lifted, I was pretty keen to sign with Hobart. So there wasn't really much of that discussion happening. I think I've made a really good choice. I'm excited about it.
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1: He's found some space, takes the mark, plays on and slots it straight through. Oh, what a finish!
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Oh yeah, let me hear you sing it. 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
1: He's found some space, takes the mark, plays on and slots it straight through. Oh, what a finish!
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0: 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The biggest songs from the 70s to now continue soon. Keep the cold out this winter. 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

0: 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The biggest songs from the 70s to now continue soon.
1: He's found some space, takes the mark, plays on and slots it straight through. Oh, what a finish!
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7: Good morning, I'm Britt Aylin, joining you from the Hobart newsroom. Hidden plans have surfaced for data centres to be built across Tasmania. Jane Drew has more.
8: Documents tabled in Parliament yesterday reveal plans for six new data centres in the state. The proponents aren't named in the documents. However, four projects are detailed to be in the concept phase and the other two in the feasibility stage. It's unknown whether the proposals are from the same company. Meantime, energy requirements for Firmus Technologies' three flag data centres in the north weigh in at 450 megawatts, with the prospective projects to add another 750 megawatts. The Liberal government has released draft expectations for AI infrastructure. However, critics fear more development applications will arise before binding requirements are put in place. The state government says the sector will bring jobs to Tasmania.
7: A motion from Independent MP Peter George calling for a complete investigation of Animal Australia's complaints against the salmon industry has been voted down by the Liberals and Labor in State Parliament.
9: Facts are that there have been allegations made. Those allegations should be investigated. Full stop. That is not the place of this Parliament.
7: Labor MP Jenny Finlay there. The Greens' Rosalie Woodruff believes the government should act.
10: The government can continue to try and push away the tide of community outrage and anger on this. But it is coming back to bite them.
7: Apple is launching a foldable iPhone. The phone unveiled alongside the latest iPhone 18 range. New Apple CEO John Ternus explaining the duo model.
11: When you open it, you get our largest, most massive display ever on an iPhone. Yet, it's our thinnest iPhone ever.
7: And a Hobart dad has taken out season 4 of Alone Australia on SBS. Trent Fenton was last night revealed to be the winner after 52 days in the Arctic Circle.
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7: In sport, Geelong is looking to bundle Freo out of the finals in tomorrow's sudden death clash at Optus Stadium. Cats defender Lawson Humphreys says they're bracing for a dangerous Dockers outfit.
15: They're going to put everything into it because, you know, they've obviously lost their last two finals and they'll be desperate. I know the fans are, you know, I was a supporter growing up, so I know how much it means.
7: Tennis is set to have a new women's world number one. Elena Rybakina has advanced to the semi-finals of the US Open and will now take the crown from Aryna Sabalenka when the rankings are updated after the tournament. The 27-year-old is the first person from Kazakhstan to reach the top. And in the FIBA Women's World Cup, Australia has a 15-point lead over Italy at halftime. Jewel Steph Reid contributing 2 points to the current 48-53 lead. That's the latest. I'm Fruit Aylin.
14: 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Made in Hobart, 7 days a week. Here's another hour of the biggest variety from the 70s to now on DAB+. This is 7HO River, 100% variety.

I told her, I ain't so sure about this place. It's hard to play a gig in this town and keep a straight face. And it seems like everybody's got a plan. It's kind of like

0: 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The biggest songs from the 70s to now continue soon.
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6: Good morning, I'm Britt Aylin in the Hobart newsroom. Tasmania's upper house has voted down a proposed levy on short-stay accommodation. The visitor tax, which was a 2024 election promise from the Rockliffe government, was expected to raise around $8 million each year and had been spruiked as an opportunity to invest more funds into housing initiatives. Meantime, in the lower house, the Treasurer has said it's not the government's place to investigate claims against the salmon industry after a failed push by independent MP Peter George to follow up on Animal Australia's complaints against the industry.
7: Health should not be determined with respect by an ex-ABC journalist or, for that matter, an ex-lawyer like myself. Fish health should be and is managed by qualified veterinarians.
6: Erica Betts there. Pauline Hanson's doubled down on her support for One Nation's Victorian leader, Warren Pickering, after he this week came clean about his drug use during his 20s. She's told News 24 it's no big deal.
8: Who in this country possibly hasn't not tried drugs, you know? So don't have a go at my candidate. And I'm sick and tired of the media chasing up to try and get any dirt on any Member of Parliament candidates myself. I've really had enough of it.
6: Rising sea levels are tipped to cost Australia $855 billion by 2100. A new report by the Climate Council warns the country is facing an enormous economic threat due to worsening coastal flooding, with Western Australia facing the biggest losses. And Apple is bringing back the flip phone. Well, kind of. The tech giants unveiled its new range of iPhones, which includes a foldable model called Duo. It's just one of the products introduced by Apple's new CEO, John Ternus, who took over at the start of this month.
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6: sport now, and Fremantle's ready to go toe-to-toe with September specialist Geelong in Friday's knockout semi at Optus. The Dockers clinched a 9-point win in round 15, but ruck Luke Jackson's told Seven they're bracing for a clinical Cats outfit.
10: Yeah, feeling confident coming into the game, but I know it's a whole different game. It's a semi-final now compared to round 15, so yeah, it's going to be a different look, but confident heading in.
6: And quarterfinals action's underway at the US Open this morning. Mira Andreeva is taking on Coco Gauff for a spot in the semis. The winner will then face Elena Rybakina, who's now set to become the women's world number one when the rankings are released after the tournament, overtaking Aryna Sabalenka. That is the latest in news and sport. I'm Brit Aylin.
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9: Good morning. I'm Britt Anglin in the Hobart newsroom. Gun reforms will continue to be debated when State Parliament resumes today. The Rockliffe government's legislation is expected to pass the lower house in some form. However, whether or not it will be amended to include individual ownership caps is yet to be determined. Meantime, a proposed levy on short-stay accommodation has been defeated in the Legislative Council. Labor and several independents voted against the visitor tax, which was intended to be reinvested into local housing initiatives. Apple is bringing out a foldable iPhone. The tech giant unveiling its latest generation of phones, including the new foldable Duo model. It opens up to a 7.6-inch display, which is the largest ever seen on an iPhone. Aussie cars are being stolen for parts to sell to Iran and Russia. That's according to fresh data from the Insurance Council, which has warned organised crime groups are stealing cars off our roads and breaking them down to sell parts overseas. Insurers say detections of Australian registered parts in other countries have jumped. And a Hobart dad has won season 4 of Alone Australia on SBS. Trent Fenton was last night revealed to be the winner after spending 52 days all by himself in the Arctic Circle.
10: Jack up the excitement at the Brighton Bowls and Community Club, Sunday, September 27, for an open day packed with family fun. 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Tour the club and try out lawn bowls for adults and children. The restaurant and bar will be open too. And watch the Brighton Bulls and Oatlands Bush Rangers practice match. Don't forget, Sunday, September 27, Brighton Bowls and Community Club, 211 Brighton Road, Brighton.
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9: In sport, the Cats are eyeing another scalp after arriving in Perth ahead of tomorrow's knockout semi against the Dockers. Geelong defender Lawson Humphries is confident they still have another year.
12: We feel like there's an expectation. We still want to play really good footy and we still think we can and should win. We think if we play our best footy, we can beat anyone. We definitely have belief.
9: Tennis is about to get a new women's world number one. Elena Rybakina has advanced to the semi-finals of the US Open and will now steal the crown from Aryna Sabalenka when rankings are updated after the tournament. The 27-year-old is the first person from Kazakhstan to reach the top. And in the FIBA Women's World Cup, Australia has taken the win over Italy 82-80. Tasmania jewel Steph Reid scoring 3 points in the game. And that is the latest in news and sport. I'm Britt Aitlin.
11: 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Made in Hobart, 7 days a week. Here's another hour of the biggest variety from the 70s to now on DAB+. This is 7HR River, 100% variety.

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10: In the Hobart newsroom, good morning, I'm Britt Anglin. It feels a little like deja vu, with even more debate on the Rockliffe government's proposed gun reforms on the agenda for State Parliament. The legislation is set to finally head to a vote today, which it's expected to pass, but the question remains on whether or not it'll include amendments enforcing caps on individual firearm ownership. Local farmers are preparing to rally on Parliament lawns this morning, fighting what they believe to be over-the-top enforcement from the Forest Practices Authority. The group, which is backed by TAS Farmers, is also planning to deliver a petition to Parliament, signed by more than 3,000 supporters. The rally was originally supposed to include tractors, however, organisers were unable to gain the necessary approvals. It's set to begin at 11 a.m. Apple is launching a foldable iPhone. It's been unveiled alongside the latest iPhone 18 range. New Apple CEO John Ternus explaining how the Duo model works.
11: When you open it, you get our largest, most massive display ever on an iPhone. Yet, it's our thinnest iPhone ever.
10: Uganda has pulled out of Prince Harry's Invictus Games. It's after a letter was issued on behalf of King Charles reiterating that Harry and Meghan remain non-working royals despite moving back to the UK. Uganda's military chief says the nation doesn't want to do anything that doesn't have the king's approval. And today is Are You OK Day, encouraging us to stay connected and reach out to loved ones when they're on our minds, even if we're worried about saying the wrong thing or aren't sure how to help. Spokesperson Lachlan Searle says one question can make a difference.
0: Asking are you OK is always important. This year's been difficult. A lot of people are struggling, cost of living, relationship issues, loneliness. And we know that one in three people underestimate the power of asking are you OK. But we also know that when it's asked genuinely, it works.
10: The Migrant Resource Centre is holding an Are You OK Day event at KG5's CB stand this morning, offering information and support for speakers of Amharic, Arabic, Farsi, Karen, Nepali and Tigrinya.
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10: Moving on to sport now, and the Australians women's basketball team has advanced to the quarterfinals of the World Cup. The Opals defeated Italy 82-80 this morning to progress, with Tasmania jewel Steph Reid contributing 3 points to the Aussie total. They'll now take on Spain in the knockout stage. And in the AFL, John Longmire says he was a bit emotional watching the Swans' upset win over the Lions in last week's qualifying final at the SCG. The former Sydney coach telling Fox it was a remarkable effort.
12: To see the quality of the opposition and see the effort of the players that they did was incredible to watch. And everyone in the crowd was just motivated and moved by it.
10: The Swans will now play the winner of tomorrow night's semi-final between the Cats and the Dockers. That's the latest. I'm Britt Aylin.
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7: Good morning, I'm Britt Aylin in the Hobart newsroom. The state's lower house is finally set to vote on the government's proposed gun reforms today after lengthy debate. The legislation is expected to pass. However, whether or not it will be amended to include individual ownership caps is yet to be determined. Meantime, the Legislative Council has voted down a proposed levy on short-stay accommodation. The visitor tax, which was a 2024 election promise from the Rockliffe government, was expected to raise around $8 million each year and had been spruced as an opportunity to invest more funds into housing initiatives. It's been a big announcement day for Apple, with a tech giant bringing back the flip phone. Well, kind of. The next range of iPhones includes a foldable model called Duo. It's just one of the upcoming products introduced by Apple's new CEO, John Ternus, who took over at the start of the month. The Insurance Council claims Australian cars are being stolen for parts to be sold off in countries like Russia and Iran. New data reveals detections of Aussie-registered vehicle parts overseas has increased. And a Hobart dad has taken out the latest season of Alone Australia after enduring 52 days of sub-zero temperatures, imposing predators and no contact with the outside world. Trent Fenton found out he'd won in an emotional reunion with his wife Emma.
8: Are you okay? Oh, I'm fine. I'm fine. I'm fine. Look at me. Oh, how are the kids? They're good. They're good.
7: He says his ultimate goal in competing on the show was to inspire his children and show them the power of working hard and not giving up.
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7: In sport, Dockers star Luke Jackson has a warning for the Cats ahead of tomorrow's sudden death semi in Perth. The All Australian ruck's vowing to impose himself after a quiet week one outing against the Hawks.
10: I'll be looking to bring some things that I didn't do in the Hawthorn game into this game. Looking to have a big game and, yeah, really play my role to help the team get over the line.
7: On seven there. A couple of big names have advanced to the final four of the US Tennis Open this morning, with Elena Rybakina and Coco Gauff winning their quarterfinal matches. And in the FIBA Women's World Cup, Australia's booked a quarterfinal date with Spain after defeating Italy by just 2 points. Tasmania jewel Steph Reid contributed 3 points in this morning's game. That's the latest in news and sport. I'm Brit Aitlin.
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10: Good morning, I'm Britt Aylin in the Hobart newsroom. Gun reforms will continue to dominate the agenda in state parliament today. The Rockliffe government's legislation is expected to pass the lower house in some form. However, whether or not it will be amended to include individual ownership caps is yet to be determined. Meantime, a push from Independent MP Peter George to follow up on Animal Australia's complaints against our local salmon industry has failed, with Treasurer Erica Betts explaining it's not the government's place to interfere.
11: Health should not be determined with respect by an ex-ABC journalist, or for that matter, an ex-lawyer like myself. Fish health should be and is managed by qualified veterinarians.
10: More than 260,000 Australian homes face flood damage by 2100. That's according to the Climate Council, which claims rising sea levels will cost the economy $850 billion. The Council's Andrew Watkins says it's trouble for both the coastline and the bottom line.
12: We've already seen about 22 centimetres of sea level rise globally. And when we add the impact of storms and high tides onto that, we are seeing impacts in every state around Australia.
10: And today is Are You Okay Day, with Tasmanians encouraged to check in on one another. The movement's aimed at supporting mental well-being and suicide prevention, with CEO Lachlan Searle explaining that today is all about giving us a reminder to start that conversation.
13: Are You Okay Day highlights the role we can all play to support each other through life's ups and downs, and reminds us to ask Are You Okay any day.
10: The Glenorchy City Council is hosting a free Are You OK Day community barbecue on council lawns this afternoon with food, activities and more. They'll be firing up the barbie from 2.30 till 4.30.
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10: Sport now, and Australia is through to the quarterfinals of the FIBA Women's World Cup after defeating Italy 82-80. Tasmania jewel Steph Reid contributing 3 points for the Opals in this morning's match. And team sheets for the AFL's semi-final weekend will be released today. The Cats could recall defender Sam De Koning, who was dropped for last week's win over Carlton, while Brandon Walker is on track to hold his spot in the Dockers lineup despite injuring his ankle last week. Premiership-winning coach John Longmire confident Freo can bounce back from the shock loss to the Hawks and avoid a straight sets finals exit.
3: I think that this week Fremantle will bounce back. They're a good team, and just sowing the seed and not letting the outside noise get to you, just reinforcing the vision that you show the players for why you're in that position to earn the right for a second chance is so important.
10: On Fox there. That's the latest. I'm Britt Aylin.
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10: Good morning, I'm Britt Aylin in the Hobart newsroom. The Tasmanian government's proposed gun reforms are finally set to go to a vote in our state's lower house today after days of debate. The legislation is expected to pass, but the question remains on whether or not it'll include amendments enforcing caps on individual firearm ownership. Meantime, a proposed levy on short-stay accommodation has been defeated in the Legislative Council. Labor and several independents voted against the visitor tax, which was intended to be reinvested into local housing initiatives. Tasmanian farmers are preparing to rally on Parliament lawns this morning, fighting what they believe to be over-the-top enforcement from the Forest Practices Authority. The group, which is backed by TAS farmers, is also planning to deliver a petition to Parliament signed by more than 3,000 supporters. The rally was originally supposed to include tractors, however, organisers were unable to gain the necessary approvals. It's set to get underway at 11 a.m. The federal government's cracking down on black market tobacco, introducing a bill today to make it easier to prosecute over illegal tobacco dealings. The new offences would allow authorities to rely on cheap prices or certain packaging to show that the products entered Australia unlawfully, while the Coalition and One Nation are still calling for a cut to the tobacco excise. And after 52 days of solitude in the Arctic Circle, a Hobart dad has been revealed as the winner of season 4 of Alone Australia. Last night's finale saw Trent Fenton find out he'd be bringing home the $250,000 prize in an emotional reunion with his wife.
11: I told you I could do it. I told you I did well for us. when you lay in your shelter for so long and you can't sleep, you think about everything. I was thinking, I just want to give my kids a deposit for their first house. I just want to do everything. I know.
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10: Moving on to sport now, and Geelong's looking to bundle Freo out of the finals in tomorrow's sudden death clash at Optus Stadium. Cats defender Lawson Humphreys says they're bracing for a dangerous Dockers outfit.
12: They're going to put everything into it because, you know, they've obviously lost their last two finals, and they'll be desperate. I know the fans are, you know, I was a supporter growing up, so I know how much it means.
10: A couple of big names have advanced to the final four of the US Tennis Open this morning, with Elena Rybakina and Coco Gauff winning their respective quarterfinal matches. And in basketball, Australia's booked a World Cup quarterfinal date with Spain after defeating Italy by just 2 points. Tasmania jewel Steph Reid contributed 3 points in this morning's game. That is the latest in news and sport. I'm Britt Aylin.
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1: It's three finals time, so play by the rules. Rule number one, it's not footy without Cripps hot dog and lunch rolls. 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
7: 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What if it's my dream job calling? What if it's my soulmate? What if it's a distant relative I didn't know existed with a very healthy will? You answer,
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13: Good morning, I'm Britt Aylin. State Parliament's back again this morning with the government's controversial gun reform legislation to finally go to a vote. Ebony Ablett has more.
14: The Tasmanian government introduced its proposed gun reforms in the wake of last December's Bondi terror attack. But the omission of caps on firearm ownership numbers for individual licence holders has raised eyebrows within the community, notably from Police Commissioner Donna Adams, who'd written to the Police Minister to endorse them. Labor and the Greens are backing an amendment to add ownership limits to the bill. They've got Independents, Christy Johnston, Helen Burnett and Peter George on side, but will need to sway George Raze, who is yet to publicly back either side in order for it to pass. A number of other amendments have also been put forward, but the government's legislation is expected to pass the lower house in some form today.
13: Meantime, in federal